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5: Weather for tonight, clear skies, a low dropping to 10. Tomorrow, sunshine, a high hitting 27. Tomorrow night, a few clouds drift in, a low of 14. On Saturday, sunshine, a high hitting 27.
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5: Weather for tonight, clear skies, a low dropping to 10. Tomorrow, sunshine, a high hitting 27. Tomorrow night, a few clouds drift in, a low of 14. On Saturday, sunshine, a high hitting 27.
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3: Weather for tonight, clear skies, a low dropping to 10. Tomorrow, sunshine, a high hitting 27. Tomorrow night, a few clouds drift in, a low of 14. On Saturday, sunshine, a high hitting 27.
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3: Weather for tonight, clear skies, a low dropping to 10. Tomorrow, sunshine, a high hitting 27. Tomorrow night, a few clouds drift in, a low of 14. On Saturday, sunshine, a high hitting 27.
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0: country am I in?
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0: It's always on 5 in Margaritaville, come to think of it.
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1: 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Stay out of the water. Huron Perth Public Health says weekly water quality testing has found all 13 beaches in Huron County have high levels of E. coli bacteria. As such, all of the beaches, including Goderich, Maine, and Amberley, have been deemed unsafe for swimming, and signs warning people to stay out of the water have been posted. Swimming in water with high bacteria levels can cause minor skin, eye, ear, nose, and throat infections or stomach illness. Retesting will be done at the beaches today, with results expected tomorrow. Bruce County has adopted a new official plan intended to shape where and how the region grows over the next 20 years. Adam Bell has the details.
2: The new plan will guide development through 2046 and replace the existing official plan, which was first adopted in 1997. Residents identified affordable housing, healthcare access, public transportation, employment, environmental protection, and balanced growth as important priorities. The report says development should be managed in a way that protects the character of local communities, farmland, and natural areas, while ensuring infrastructure can handle future growth.
1: Canadian Blood Services has issued an urgent plea for donations. The organization has recorded a 20% drop in the national blood supply since June 1st. That is below the typical decrease that happens each summer as people set off on vacation. Community Development Manager Marissa Gatfield says there needs to be a major uptick in donation appointments to allow the supply to catch up to demand.
3: Nationally, we need around 18,000 appointments to be filled each week across the country. And there's been a shortfall of about 1,500 to 2,500 appointments over the past several weeks.
1: Appointments to give blood can be booked at blood.ca through the Give Blood app or by calling 1-888 to donate. The ribbon is finally going to be cut on a new border crossing linking Ontario and Michigan. Canadian officials will hold a small ceremony opening the Gordie Howe International Bridge today, with vehicular traffic to begin using the crossing on Monday. The ceremony was originally to be a bi-national celebration, but was scaled back and limited to Canadians only after U.S. President Donald Trump imposed new 50% tariffs on many Canadian goods at the start of the week. A 44-year-old man is accused of stealing nearly 200 Lego sets from a southwestern Ontario business. The Lego, which was being stored for donations in Ingersoll, was reported stolen Tuesday. It was found yesterday when police searched a nearby home. For more on these and other stories, go to cknxnewstoday.ca.
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1: The Toronto Blue Jays snapped a four-game losing streak, beating the Tampa Bay Rays 3-1 last night. George Springer had two hits, including an RBI single in the third inning. Vladimir Guerrero Jr. drove in Miles Straw in the seventh for a valuable insurance run. Toronto starter Shane Bieber held the American League East leading Rays to one earned run on three hits over seven innings with three strikeouts. Saskatchewan Rough Riders fans have paid tribute to a player and another man killed in a crash last weekend. Before last night's kickoff against Edmonton, a video montage in memory of linebacker Jaden Dahlke was played, along with one of the 22-year-old Regina man also killed in the crash. Fans held ball caps in their hands while some wiped away tears during the memorial. The Rough Riders went on to fall 36-34 to the Edmonton Elks. The two teams will have a rematch August 1st.
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1: Sunny today, a high of 27. That'll feel slightly warmer with the humidity. Tonight, clear, a low 14. Tomorrow, a few clouds to start the day, becoming sunny later in the morning, a high of 27. Right now, it's 10.
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0: Well, it should be a nice day today. Lots of sunshine, the temperature reaching a high of around 27, maybe a couple of degrees warmer with the humidity. We'll have a full look at weather with our next update from the CKNX Newsroom.
1: Good morning, I'm Miranda Chant, and here are some of the stories we're following. Canadian Blood Services is pleading for donations as it deals with a 20% drop in supply. 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I'll have more details on these and other stories coming up.
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1: 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Stay out of the water. Huron Perth Public Health says weekly water quality testing has found all 13 beaches in Huron County have high levels of E. coli bacteria. As such, all of the beaches, including Goderich, Maine, and Amberley, have been deemed unsafe for swimming, and signs warning people to stay out of the water have been posted. Swimming in water with high bacteria levels can cause minor skin, eye, ear, nose, and throat infections or stomach illness. Retesting will be done at the beaches today, with results expected tomorrow. Bruce County has adopted a new official plan intended to shape where and how the region grows over the next 20 years. Adam Bell has the details.
2: The new plan will guide development through 2046 and replace the existing official plan, which was first adopted in 1997. Residents identified affordable housing, healthcare access, public transportation, employment, environmental protection, and balanced growth as important priorities. The report says development should be managed in a way that protects the character of local communities, farmland, and natural areas, while ensuring infrastructure can handle future growth.
1: Canadian Blood Services has issued an urgent plea for donations. The organization has recorded a 20% drop in the national blood supply since June 1st. That is below the typical decrease that happens each summer as people set off on vacation. Community Development Manager Marissa Gatfield says there needs to be a major uptick in donation appointments to allow the supply to catch up to demand.
3: Nationally, we need around 18,000 appointments to be filled each week across the country. And there's been a shortfall of about 1,500 to 2,500 appointments over the past several weeks.
1: Appointments to give blood can be booked at blood.ca through the Give Blood app or by calling 1-888 to donate. The ribbon is finally going to be cut on a new border crossing linking Ontario and Michigan. Canadian officials will hold a small ceremony opening the Gordie Howe International Bridge today, with vehicular traffic to begin using the crossing on Monday. The ceremony was originally to be a bi-national celebration, but was scaled back and limited to Canadians only after U.S. President Donald Trump imposed new 50% tariffs on many Canadian goods at the start of the week. A 44-year-old man is accused of stealing nearly 200 Lego sets from a southwestern Ontario business. The Lego, which was being stored for donations in Ingersoll, was reported stolen Tuesday. It was found yesterday when police searched a nearby home. For more on these and other stories, go to CKNXNewsToday.ca.
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1: Ben Coles eagled the final hole for a 9-under 62 and a two-shot lead yesterday after the first round of the 3M Open, leaving top-ranked Scottie Scheffler three shots back. Three others opened with 64s, and Scheffler topped the group at 65 in his first appearance in the event. Richmond Hill's Taylor Pendrith and Listowel's Corey Connors were tied with 17 others at 1-under. The Toronto Blue Jays avoided a four-game sweep with a 3-1 win over the Tampa Bay Rays. Shane Bieber pitched a season-high seven innings to win his second straight start. George Springer reached base three times and drove in a run. The Jays open a set against the Boston Red Sox tonight. In the CFL, the Edmonton Elks beat the Saskatchewan Roughriders 36-34. Prior to the game, a video tribute was shown remembering Roughriders linebacker Jaden Dulkey and another man who were killed in a crash last weekend.
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1: Sunny today, a high of 27. That'll feel slightly warmer with the humidity. Tonight, clear, a low 14. Tomorrow, a few clouds to start the day, becoming sunny later in the morning, a high of 27. Right now, it's 10.
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0: Well, it should be a nice day today. Lots of sunshine, the temperature reaching a high of around 27, maybe a couple of degrees warmer with the humidity. We'll have a full look at weather with our next update from the CKNX newsroom.
1: Good morning, I'm Miranda Chant, and here are some of the stories we're following. Canadian Blood Services is pleading for donations as it deals with a 20% drop in supply. 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
1: With an update from CKNXNewsToday.ca, I'm Miranda Chant. The national blood supply has dropped to the point where without an immediate reversal, it soon won't be able to handle patient demand. Canadian Blood Services says it's seen the supply drop 20% since June 1st. Community Development Manager Marissa Gatfield says that's below the typical summer slump.
2: The appointment bookings have fallen well below what we would normally expect. So despite our usual recruitment efforts and a larger donor base than this time last year, the result is fewer donations are coming in.
1: Gatfield says there needs to be roughly 18,000 weekly donations nationwide to keep up with demand for blood and plasma. But over the past 6 weeks, appointments have fallen short by 1,500 to 2,500 each week. All beaches in Huron County are currently deemed unsafe for swimming. Routine testing conducted by Huron Perth Public Health's inspection team has found high levels of E. coli bacteria in the water at all 13 beaches. Signs have now been posted advising people to stay out of the water. Those who choose to go in could end up with minor skin, eye, ear, nose, and throat infections or stomach illness. The beaches will be retested today. Bruce County Council has adopted a new official plan to guide growth and development through 2046. The plan replaces the county's existing document from 1997 and includes policies covering housing, agriculture, infrastructure, economic development, and environmental protection. It'll be sent to the provincial government for final approval. Clinton Raceway is set to host its 25th annual Legends Day event this weekend. The races will feature three generations of the Jameson family. There will also be special events for fans on Sunday. Legends Day raises funds for the Clinton Public Hospital Foundation. U.S. President Donald Trump is imposing more tariffs on Canada and dozens of other countries. The latest levies are tied to forced labor in the supply chain. Canada is being hit with 10% tariffs. That's on top of the 50% tariffs set to come into effect August 19th. Prime Minister Mark Carney has said retaliatory measures are on the table, but is tight-lipped on what those will be. For more on these and other stories, go to cknxnewstoday.ca.
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1: The Toronto Blue Jays snapped a four-game losing streak, beating the Tampa Bay Rays 3-1 last night. George Springer had two hits, including an RBI single in the third inning. Vladimir Guerrero Jr. drove in Miles Straw in the seventh for a valuable insurance run. Toronto starter Shane Bieber held the American League East leading Rays to one earned run on three hits over seven innings with three strikeouts. Saskatchewan Rough Riders fans have paid tribute to a player and another man killed in a crash last weekend. Before last night's kickoff against Edmonton, a video montage in memory of linebacker Jaden Dahlke was played, along with one of the 22-year-old Regina man also killed in the crash. Fans held ball caps in their hands while some wiped away tears during the memorial. The Rough Riders went on to fall 36-34 to the Edmonton Elks. The two teams will have a rematch August 1st.
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1: sunny today, a high of 27. That'll feel slightly warmer with the humidity. Tonight, clear, a low of 14. Tomorrow, a few clouds to start the day, becoming sunny later in the morning, a high of 27. Right now, it's 10.
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0: 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Well, it should be a nice day today. Lots of sunshine. The temperature reaching a high of around 27, maybe a couple of degrees warmer with the humidity. We'll have a full look at weather with our next update from the CKNX newsroom.
1: Good morning. I'm Miranda Chant, and here are some of the stories we're following. High bacteria levels are keeping swimmers out of the water at all Huron County beaches. Canadians are being urged to give blood as the national supply has plummeted over the past 6 weeks. And a Lego heist has ended with charges against a southwestern Ontario man. I'll have more details on these and other stories coming up.
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0: All right, let's take a look at some of our entertainment news for today. A couple of new movies out at theaters this weekend. Alan Ritchson is starring in a new movie called Motor City, where he plays a guy who escapes from prison to get revenge on the drug lord who framed him just so he could steal his girlfriend. The movie takes place in 1970s Detroit. Ben Foster is the bad guy in this, and Shailene Woodley plays the girlfriend. Here's the thing about the movie. The entire cast in the entire movie has fewer than a dozen lines. The entire movie is told pretty much through action sequences. It's not very often that you see the trailer for a Christmas movie released in the middle of summer, but the trailer is now out for Ebenezer, the latest telling of the Ebenezer Scrooge story. Johnny Depp is playing Ebenezer, and he surprised everybody at Comic-Con the same day that the trailer was released by showing up in his full Ebenezer costume and makeup, because he doesn't look a thing like Johnny Depp, and he stayed in character with the fans and even gave them a grumpy little humbug before eventually leaving. Disney's done something real nice with Toy Story 5. They've screened the movie at 400 different children's hospitals since the movie came out, and they've donated 18,000 Toy Story 5 toys and 34,000 character-themed hospital gowns to sick kids around the world. Spider-Man star Tom Holland is playing movie and dancing legend Fred Astaire in a new movie, and he says he's doing every bit of the dancing himself. He's learning every one of the moves, no doubles, and nobody filling in for him. He says he's already rehearsing, and by the time he's done, he's determined to dance every bit as well as Fred Astaire. By the way, speaking of Tom Holland, he just appeared on Hot Ones, you know, the interview show where they have to eat hot chicken wings, and apparently the spicy wings did not agree with him very well. He became the first person ever to toss his wings during the interview. Jennifer Aniston and Reese Witherspoon confirmed that The Morning Show, the TV show, is officially ending after season 5, which is coming out sometime next year. Nicole Kidman spotted dating somebody for the first time since her divorce from Keith Urban. Looks to be some sort of private equity investor. Carly Pearce says she doesn't want kids, and she's completely comfortable with that. She loves kids, but her dream has always been her career, and she doesn't think she needs to get married again or have kids to have her life feel complete. And Riley Green was talking to Theo Vaughn on his podcast the other day and shared one of his biggest pet peeves.
2: One thing that really bothers me a lot, how do you look at a baby and name it Roger? Like, my granddaddy's name was Buford. How did you look at a baby and say, that's Buford?
3: But in the South.
2: And then, like, think about you playing with the kid when he's like 10 and you're another kid. You're like, Buford, get over here. Like, that's wild.
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1: With an update from CKNXNewsToday.ca, I'm Miranda Chant. Stay out of the water. Huron Perth Public Health says weekly water quality testing has found all 13 beaches in Huron County have high levels of E. coli bacteria. As such, all of the beaches, including Goderich, Maine, and Amberley, have been deemed unsafe for swimming, and signs warning people to stay out of the water have been posted. Swimming in water with high bacteria levels can cause minor skin, eye, ear, nose, and throat infections or stomach illness. Retesting will be done at the beaches today, with results expected tomorrow. Bruce County has adopted a new official plan intended to shape where and how the region grows over the next 20 years. Adam Bell has the details.
2: The new plan will guide development through 2046 and replace the existing official plan, which was first adopted in 1997. Residents identified affordable housing, healthcare access, public transportation, employment, environmental protection, and balanced growth as important priorities. The report says development should be managed in a way that protects the character of local communities, farmland, and natural areas, while ensuring infrastructure can handle future growth.
1: Canadian Blood Services has issued an urgent plea for donations. The organization has recorded a 20% drop in the national blood supply since June 1st. That is below the typical decrease that happens each summer as people set off on vacation. Community Development Manager Marissa Gatfield says there needs to be a major uptick in donation appointments to allow the supply to catch up to demand.
3: Nationally, we need around 18,000 appointments to be filled each week across the country. And there's been a shortfall of about 1,500 to 2,500 appointments over the past several weeks.
1: Appointments to give blood can be booked at blood.ca through the Give Blood app or by calling 1-888 to donate. The ribbon is finally going to be cut on a new border crossing linking Ontario and Michigan. Canadian officials will hold a small ceremony opening the Gordie Howe International Bridge today, with vehicular traffic to begin using the crossing on Monday. The ceremony was originally to be a bi-national celebration, but was scaled back and limited to Canadians only after U.S. President Donald Trump imposed new 50% tariffs on many Canadian goods at the start of the week. A 44-year-old man is accused of stealing nearly 200 Lego sets from a southwestern Ontario business. The Lego, which was being stored for donations in Ingersoll, was reported stolen Tuesday. It was found yesterday when police searched a nearby home. For more on these and other stories, go to cknxnewstoday.ca.
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1: Ben Coles eagled the final hole for a 9-under 62 and a two-shot lead yesterday after the first round of the 3M Open, leaving top-ranked Scottie Scheffler three shots back. Three others opened with 64s, and Scheffler topped the group at 65 in his first appearance in the event. Richmond Hill's Taylor Pendrith and Listowel's Corey Connors were tied with 17 others at 1-under. The Toronto Blue Jays avoided a four-game sweep with a 3-1 win over the Tampa Bay Rays. Shane Bieber pitched a season-high seven innings to win his second straight start. George Springer reached base three times and drove in a run. The Jays open a set against the Boston Red Sox tonight. In the CFL, the Edmonton Elks beat the Saskatchewan Roughriders 36-34. Prior to the game, a video tribute was shown remembering Roughriders linebacker Jaden Dulkey and another man who were killed in a crash last weekend.
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1: Sunny today, a high of 27. That'll feel a bit warmer with the humidity. Tonight, clear, a low 14. Tomorrow, a few clouds to start the day. Becoming sunny later in the morning, a high of 27. Right now, it's 12.
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0: 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Well, it should be a nice day today. Lots of sunshine, the temperature reaching a high of around 27, maybe a couple of degrees warmer with the humidity. We'll have a full look at weather with our next update from the CKNX newsroom.
1: Good morning, I'm Miranda Chant, and here are some of the stories we're following. High bacteria levels are keeping swimmers out of the water at all Huron County beaches. Canadians are being urged to give blood as the national supply has plummeted over the past 6 weeks. And a Lego heist has ended with charges against a southwestern Ontario man. I'll have more details on these and other stories coming up.
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0: AM 920 CKNX. Good morning, it's Cordell. You know, I'm not a big shopper, don't really enjoy going shopping normally, except for groceries. You know, I like going shopping for groceries. I know I'm going to like what I eat when I'm the one doing the grocery shopping. So I often go out, and I've tried to teach my daughter how to look for bargains and how to look for special deals. You know, if you see two cans of this for this amount of money, is it worth it, or should you get a bigger can? Because sometimes it looks like you're saving money, but you're not, because of the way that grocery stores sometimes label things. You got to be real careful with those things. That said, I'm not a coupon guy, and I've done a terrible job of teaching her about those kinds of things, those ways to save money. A new study into people who bargain save found something really, really interesting. That the average bargain hunter, somebody who says that they're very thrifty and they like to look for deals to save themselves money, spend about 14% more in any given week than the average person who doesn't do those things. So they're looking for bargains and deals, but they're still spending more money overall because they just really like shopping. And that made me think about that a little bit. Like, maybe the people who are most passionate about saving money while shopping are people who just really love shopping. So they actually end up spending a lot more money in the long run than people who don't take it much into consideration. Although, that said, they're probably ending up with more stuff at the end of it, right? Because their money's going further. Still kind of interesting. The whole reason they started looking into it was because of back to school and to see how people spend money when it comes to back to school shopping. And they found that parents expect to spend 22% more on clothing and accessories this year, while reducing their spending on things like laptops and pads and some of the technology that could be used for schooling, reducing that by about 16%. So just the way people are looking at the bare essentials. They need to be dressed when they go to school, and they need to have something to carry their books in, and then they'll figure out what tools they need to learn on later, I guess. Do you have any tips and suggestions when it comes to bargain hunting? The people I know that are really into using coupon apps on their phone, or price matching, or going shopping on specific days for specific things, they love to spill their secrets. And I want to know yours. What is your key to getting a good deal? Let me know on the CKNX studio line, powered by Rico Foods, at 1-800-668-2569. Or you can email me through our website at bigcountrywindsor.com.
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1: 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The U.S. is hitting Canada and dozens of other countries with new double-digit tariffs, these ones related to forced labor in the supply chain. Canada, Mexico, and the U.K. are among the countries to face a 10% tariff, while other nations are seeing a 12.5% levy. The new duties will not apply to goods compliant under the Canada-U.S.-Mexico Agreement on Trade. Canada-U.S. Trade Minister Dominic LeBlanc says Canada has one of the world's most robust frameworks to prevent and address forced labor, backed by strong legislative and enforcement measures. Heading into another summer weekend, public health officials are warning swimmers to stay out of the water at Huron County beaches. All 13 of the area's beaches were found to have high levels of E. coli bacteria through weekly water quality testing conducted Wednesday. Huron Perth Public Health is telling people not to go swimming until the levels subside. Swimming in bacteria-laden water can cause minor skin, eye, ear, nose, or throat infections or stomach illness. Bruce County has a new 20-year plan for growth. It was created using provincial planning requirements and public input. The new plan establishes policies for rural and countryside areas while providing broader direction for communities that have their own more detailed local official plans. It also identifies affordable housing, access to health care, year-round employment, and protection of the natural environment as priorities. There is a call for Canadians to roll up their sleeves and give. Canadian Blood Services says since the start of June, donations have dwindled, with the national blood supply now down 20%. Community Development Manager Marissa Gatfield says that has a big cause and effect nationally for hospitals dealing with everyday care and emergencies.
2: Which means we've had to draw down our inventory. So yes, we are asking for those that are eligible to donate, or someone that has thought about donating and is considering it, to book that appointment.
1: To book an appointment, go to blood.ca, use the Give Blood app, or call 1-888 to donate. 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The Canada-only ceremony marking the opening of the Gordie Howe International Bridge is set for today. The ribbon will be cut late this morning on the new border crossing between Windsor and Detroit. The ceremony was scaled back due to the trade tensions with the U.S. For more on these and other stories, go to cknxnewstoday.ca.
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1: The Toronto Blue Jays snapped a four-game losing streak, beating the Tampa Bay Rays 3-1 last night. George Springer had two hits, including an RBI single in the third inning. Vladimir Guerrero Jr. drove in Miles Straw in the seventh for a valuable insurance run. Toronto starter Shane Bieber held the American League East leading Rays to one earned run on three hits over seven innings with three strikeouts. Saskatchewan Roughriders fans have paid tribute to a player and another man killed in a crash last weekend. Before last night's kickoff against Edmonton, a video montage in memory of linebacker Jaden Dahlke was played, along with one of the 22-year-old Regina man also killed in the crash. Fans held ball caps in their hands while some wiped away tears during the memorial. The Rough Riders went on to fall 36-34 to the Edmonton Elks. The two teams will have a rematch August 1st.
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1: Sunny today, a high of 27. That'll feel a bit warmer with the humidity. Tonight, clear, a low of 14. Tomorrow, a few clouds to start the day, becoming sunny later in the morning, a high of 27. Right now, it's 12.
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8: I'm Adam Bell, and this is the Farm News. Canada's agriculture ministers have outlined shared priorities for the next federal-provincial agricultural policy framework. The Halifax Statement will guide negotiations on the five-year agreement covering 2028 to 2033. Priorities include competitiveness, trade diversification, research, innovation, and stronger resilience to economic and production risks. Ministers also discussed possible changes to agri-stability, including treatment of family labor and contract work, as well as a potential increase to the program's payment cap. A young inventor from Lucan is getting attention for a new tool designed to help dairy farmers feed newborn calves. 13-year-old Isabel Bloman created Tubit, a reusable colostrum feeding device, after seeing traditional feeding bags break on her family's dairy farm. The invention won the Grade 7-8 division of the 2026 Pitch Your Plan competition hosted by Invest in Middlesex. The next step is to demonstrate Tubit to local dairy farmers and collect feedback from producers. And Agriculture and Agri-Food Canada researchers are looking at whether light-based technology could make harvest weed seed control available to more farmers. Impact mills are already used on some combines to destroy weed seeds during harvest, helping reduce the spread of weeds and lower the weed seed bank, but the systems require a lot of horsepower and are generally suited to Class 8 combines or larger. Early results suggest higher infrared temperatures reduced germination, with wild oats showing promising responses. That's all for the farm news. For more AgriBuddy news and information, visit mynewstoday.ca.
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1: All right, today's story is from an artist who is seeing impaired, but classically trained on the piano. A singer who became one of country music's biggest crossover stars, earning 35 number one country hits and 6 Grammys. Talking about Ronnie Millsap. This song was actually written by Burt Bacharach and Bob Hilliard. It became the first hit for R&B singer Chuck Jackson back in 1962. It tells the story of someone who knows their relationship could end at any moment. Millsap recorded this country soul version back in 1982, and it became another one of his many number one songs and crossed over, of course, between both the pop and adult contemporary charts and country as well. 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
2: With an update from CKNXNewsToday.ca, I'm Miranda Chant. The national blood supply has dropped to the point where without an immediate reversal, it soon won't be able to handle patient demand. Canadian Blood Services says it's seen the supply drop 20% since June 1st. Community Development Manager Marissa Gatfield says that's below the typical summer slump.
3: The appointment bookings have fallen well below what we would normally expect. So despite our usual recruitment efforts and a larger donor base than this time last year, the result is fewer donations are coming in.
2: Gatfield says there needs to be roughly 18,000 weekly donations nationwide to keep up with demand for blood and plasma. But over the past 6 weeks, appointments have fallen short by 1,500 to 2,500 each week. All beaches in Huron County are currently deemed unsafe for swimming. Routine testing conducted by Huron Perth Public Health's inspection team has found high levels of E. coli bacteria in the water at all 13 beaches. Signs have now been posted advising people to stay out of the water. Those who choose to go in could end up with minor skin, eye, ear, nose, and throat infections or stomach illness. The beaches will be retested today. Bruce County Council has adopted a new official plan to guide growth and development through 2046. The plan replaces the county's existing document from 1997 and includes policies covering housing, agriculture, infrastructure, economic development, and environmental protection. It'll be sent to the provincial government for final approval. Clinton Raceway is set to host its 25th annual Legends Day event this weekend. The races will feature three generations of the Jameson family. There will also be special events for fans on Sunday. Legends Day raises funds for the Clinton Public Hospital Foundation. U.S. President Donald Trump is imposing more tariffs on Canada and dozens of other countries. The latest levies are tied to forced labor in the supply chain. Canada is being hit with 10% tariffs. That's on top of the 50% tariffs set to come into effect August 19th. Prime Minister Mark Carney has said retaliatory measures are on the table, but is tight-lipped on what those will be. For more on these and other stories, go to CKNXNewsToday.ca.
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2: Ben Coles eagled the final hole for a 9-under 62 and a two-shot lead yesterday after the first round of the 3M Open, leaving top-ranked Scotty Scheffler three shots back. Three others opened with 64s, and Scheffler topped the group at 65 in his first appearance in the event. Richmond Hill's Taylor Pendrith and Listowel's Corey Connors were tied with 17 others at 1-under. The Toronto Blue Jays avoided a four-game sweep with a 3-1 win over the Tampa Bay Rays. Shane Bieber pitched a season-high seven innings to win his second straight start. George Springer reached base three times and drove in a run. The Jays open a set against the Boston Red Sox tonight. In the CFL, the Edmonton Elks beat the Saskatchewan Rough Riders 36-34. Prior to the game, a video tribute was shown remembering Rough Riders linebacker Jaden Dulkey and another man who were killed in a crash last weekend. Sunny today, a high of 27. That'll feel a bit warmer with the humidity. Tonight, clear, a low 14. Tomorrow, a few clouds to start the day, becoming sunny later in the morning, a high of 27. Right now, it's 12.
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0: 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Well, it should be a nice day today. Lots of sunshine, the temperature reaching a high of around 27, maybe a couple of degrees warmer with the humidity. We'll have a full look at weather with our next update from the CKNX newsroom.
1: Good morning, I'm Miranda Chant, and here are some of the stories we're following. High bacteria levels are keeping swimmers out of the water at all Huron County beaches. Canadians are being urged to give blood as the national supply has plummeted over the past 6 weeks, and a Lego heist has ended with charges against a southwestern Ontario man. I'll have more details on these and other stories coming up.
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0: 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Good morning, it's Cordell. Well, my friends, all this week we've been taking your texts for an opportunity to win some tickets to a fine production as part of the Blythe Festival. Talking about The Last Mayor of Rusty River. This show is going to be shown from July 29th to September 13th. And congratulations to all of our winners this week. That includes Loretta Hogan Andrew, Rosemary Foran, Robin Coulter, Nora Eckert, Rob Terpstra, and Anita Gagnon. Congratulations to one and all, and enjoy your show. And by the way, next week, we're going to have your chance to win some tickets for the Exeter Rodeo. 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
1: 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Stay out of the water. Huron Perth Public Health says weekly water quality testing has found all 13 beaches in Huron County have high levels of E. coli bacteria. As such, all of the beaches, including Goderich, Maine, and Amberley, have been deemed unsafe for swimming, and signs warning people to stay out of the water have been posted. Swimming in water with high bacteria levels can cause minor skin, eye, ear, nose, and throat infections or stomach illness. Retesting will be done at the beaches today, with results expected tomorrow. Bruce County has adopted a new official plan intended to shape where and how the region grows over the next 20 years. Adam Bell has the details.
2: The new plan will guide development through 2046 and replace the existing official plan, which was first adopted in 1997. Residents identified affordable housing, healthcare access, public transportation, employment, environmental protection, and balanced growth as important priorities. The report says development should be managed in a way that protects the character of local communities, farmland, and natural areas, while ensuring infrastructure can handle future growth.
1: Canadian Blood Services has issued an urgent plea for donations. The organization has recorded a 20% drop in the national blood supply since June 1st. That is below the typical decrease that happens each summer as people set off on vacation. Community Development Manager Marissa Gatfield says there needs to be a major uptick in donation appointments to allow the supply to catch up to demand.
3: Nationally, we need around 18,000 appointments to be filled each week across the country. And there's been a shortfall of about 1,500 to 2,500 appointments over the past several weeks.
1: Appointments to give blood can be booked at blood.ca through the Give Blood app or by calling 1-888 to donate. The ribbon is finally going to be cut on a new border crossing linking Ontario and Michigan. Canadian officials will hold a small ceremony opening the Gordie Howe International Bridge today, with vehicular traffic to begin using the crossing on Monday. The ceremony was originally to be a bi-national celebration, but was scaled back and limited to Canadians only after U.S. President Donald Trump imposed new 50% tariffs on many Canadian goods at the start of the week. A 44-year-old man is accused of stealing nearly 200 Lego sets from a southwestern Ontario business. The Lego, which was being stored for donations in Ingersoll, was reported stolen Tuesday. It was found yesterday when police searched a nearby home. For more on these and other stories, go to CKNXNewsToday.ca.
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1: Sunny today, a high of 27. That'll feel a bit warmer with the humidity. Tonight, clear, a low 14. Tomorrow, a few clouds to start the day, becoming sunny later in the morning, a high of 27. Right now, it's 16.
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0: All right, let's get into some of our feel-good stories of the day. Time for the Big Vibes Minute. Well, it would have been nice if he had been able to do it as a member of the Spitfires, but Wheatley's Cameron Arquette did play hockey growing up around Windsor Essex, and now the Wheatley native is bringing home Ontario's biggest hockey trophy back to the people who supported them. He won the cup this year as a member of the Rangers, and on August 4th, he's going to be heading back to his little town of Wheatley with some of his Rangers teammates and going to be hoisting that cup and going on a little parade. A parade in Wheatley doesn't last very long, so don't blink, but it's nice to see him coming back and really embracing the moment. And of course, I should probably include the ribbon cutting today for the Gordie Howe Bridge. It was on, then it was off, then it was on, then it was off, and on again. Fingers crossed for later on this morning. Of course, the bridge opening up the traffic on Monday. Well, a nearly 300-pound, that's around 136-kilogram dinosaur was stolen from a Montana gas station on Sunday night. They're very...
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4: Sunny today, a high of 27. That'll feel a bit warmer with the humidity. Tonight, clear, a low 14. Tomorrow, a few clouds to start the day, becoming sunny later in the morning, a high of 27. Right now, it's 16.

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0: All right, let's take a look at some of our entertainment news for today. A couple of new movies out at theaters this weekend. Alan Ritchson is starring in a new movie called Motor City, where he plays a guy who escapes from prison to get revenge on the drug lord who framed him just so he could steal his girlfriend. The movie takes place in 1970s Detroit. Ben Foster is the bad guy in this, and Shailene Woodley plays the girlfriend. Here's the thing about the movie. The entire cast in the entire movie has fewer than a dozen lines. The entire movie is told pretty much through action sequences. It's not very often that you see the trailer for a Christmas movie released in the middle of summer, but the trailer is now out for Ebenezer, the latest telling of the Ebenezer Scrooge story. Johnny Depp is playing Ebenezer, and he surprised everybody at Comic-Con the same day that the trailer was released by showing up in his full Ebenezer costume and makeup, because he doesn't look a thing like Johnny Depp, and he stayed in character with the fans and even gave them a grumpy little humbug before eventually leaving. Disney's done something real nice with Toy Story 5. They've screened the movie at 400 different children's hospitals since the movie came out, and they've donated 18,000 Toy Story 5 toys and 34,000 character-themed hospital gowns to sick kids around the world. Spider-Man star Tom Holland is playing movie and dancing legend Fred Astaire in a new movie, and he says he's doing every bit of the dancing himself. He's learning every one of the moves, no doubles, and nobody filling in for him. He says he's already rehearsing, and by the time he's done, he's determined to dance every bit as well as Fred Astaire. By the way, speaking of Tom Holland, he just appeared on Hot Ones, you know, the interview show where they have to eat hot chicken wings, and apparently the spicy wings did not agree with him very well. He became the first person ever to toss his wings during the interview. Jennifer Aniston and Reese Witherspoon confirmed that The Morning Show, the TV show, is officially ending after season 5, which is coming out sometime next year. Nicole Kidman spotted dating somebody for the first time since her divorce from Keith Urban. Looks to be some sort of private equity investor. Carly Pearce says she doesn't want kids, and she's completely comfortable with that. She loves kids, but her dream has always been her career, and she doesn't think she needs to get married again or have kids to have her life feel complete. And Riley Green was talking to Theo Vaughn on his podcast the other day and shared one of his biggest pet peeves.
2: One thing that really bothers me a lot, how do you look at a baby and name it Roger? Like, my granddaddy's name was Buford. How did you look at a baby and say, that's Buford?
3: But in the South.
2: And then, like, think about you're playing with the kid when he's like 10 and you're another kid. You're like, Buford, get over here. Like, that's wild.
0: And Shania Twain has released her latest album today, Little Miss Twain. It includes the title track where she teams up with Tanya Tucker. Smoking.

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1: 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Heading into another summer weekend, public health officials are warning swimmers to stay out of the water at Huron County beaches. All 13 of the area's beaches were found to have high levels of E. coli bacteria through weekly water quality testing conducted on Wednesday. Huron Perth Public Health is telling people not to go swimming until the levels subside. Swimming in bacteria-laden water can cause minor skin, eye, ear, nose, or throat infections or stomach illness. Results of retesting will be released tomorrow. Bruce County has a new 20-year plan for growth. It was crafted using provincial planning requirements and public input. The new plan establishes policies for rural and countryside areas while providing broader direction for communities that have their own more detailed local official plans. It also identifies affordable housing, access to health care, year-round employment, and protection of the environment as priorities. There is a call for Canadians to roll up their sleeves and give. Canadian Blood Services says since the start of June, donations have dwindled with the national blood supply now down 20%. Blood has a shelf life of just 42 days, so donations made today will quickly make their way to a patient. To book an appointment, go to blood.ca, use the Give Blood app, or call 1-888 to donate. Sunny today, a high of 27. That'll feel a bit warmer with the humidity. Tonight, clear, a low of 14. Tomorrow, a few clouds to start the day, becoming sunny later in the morning, a high of 27. Right now, it's 18. For more on these and other stories, go to cknxnewstoday.ca.
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4: Sunny today with a high of 27. That'll feel a bit warmer with the humidity. Tonight, clear, a low 14. Tomorrow, a few clouds to start the day. Becoming sunny later in the morning, a high of 27.
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1: 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All beaches in Huron County are currently deemed unsafe for swimming. Routine testing conducted by Huron-Perth Public Health's inspection team has found high levels of E. coli bacteria in the water at all 13 beaches. Signs have now been posted advising people to stay out of the water. Those who choose to go in could end up with minor skin, eye, ear, nose, or throat infections or a stomach illness. The beaches will be retested today, with results expected tomorrow. The national blood supply has dropped to the point where, without an immediate reversal, it soon won't be able to handle patient demand. Canadian Blood Services says it's seen the supply drop 20% since June 1st. It needs roughly 18,000 weekly donations nationwide to keep up with demand for blood and plasma. But over the past 6 weeks, appointments have fallen short by 1,500 to 2,500 each week. Appointments to give blood can be booked at blood.ca through the Give Blood app, or by calling 1-888 to donate. Clinton Raceway is set to host its 25th annual Legends Day event this weekend. The races will feature three generations of the Jamieson family. There will also be special events for fans on Sunday. Legends Day raises funds for the Clinton Public Hospital Foundation. Sunshine today, a high of 27. That'll feel warmer with the humidity. Tonight, clear, a low 14. Tomorrow, a few clouds to start the day, becoming sunny later in the morning, a high of 27. Right now, it's 18. 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
4: Sunny today with a high of 27. That'll feel a bit warmer with the humidity. Tonight, clear, a low 14. Tomorrow, a few clouds to start the day. Becoming sunny later in the morning, a high of 27.
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1: 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Grey Bruce Public Health will hold its first board meeting since the province seized control almost a year ago. Ontario's Chief Medical Officer of Health temporarily assumed the powers of the board on August 14th of last year, citing serious concerns of how it was being governed. Since then, no meetings have been held as special advisors Jim Pine and Dr. Eileen Davila spent months determining the new appointee process. New board members were announced this spring, with municipal members Dane Nielsen, Barbara Dobreen, and Scott Gregg from Gray County, and Rod Anderson and Steve Hamill from Bruce County. Ken Craig and Shirley Keaveney were reappointed, having served on the board in 2025. The same goes for Chad Richards, one of two members of the public appointed by the province, despite a possible six spots available. David Nusko rounds out the current board. The group will meet this afternoon to determine chair and vice chair positions, as well as who will serve on board committees. There will also be an in-camera meeting to discuss appointing a new medical officer of health after Dr. Ian Ara stepped down in May. The meeting is the next step in the province eventually giving control of the health unit back to the board. Canadian Blood Services is calling for more new donors and more consistent donations after a major decrease in the national blood supply. Since June 1st, the national blood supply has seen a 20% decrease. Canadian Blood Services Community Development Manager Marissa Gatfield says there needs to be a major uptick in donation appointments to allow the supply to catch up to demand.
2: Nationally, we need around 18,000 appointments to be filled each week across the country, and there's been a shortfall of about 1,500 to 2,500 appointments over the past several weeks.
1: Gatfield stresses that keeping the blood and plasma supply steady helps ease pressures on the healthcare sector nationwide. 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From the Globe and Mail, Canadian officials are marking the opening of a bridge connecting Windsor and Detroit today in a quiet celebration without U.S. officials after a dispute over toll sharing and new threats of 50% tariffs from U.S. President Donald Trump further strained tense relations between the two countries. Canada canceled a planned cross-border ribbon-cutting ceremony for the Gordie Howe International Bridge, saying the milestone opening would now be feted only among Canadians before the bridge opens to traffic on Monday. Don't forget to vote in our daily news poll, the CKNX News Today question of the day, powered by Walkerton Toyota. Today we're asking, have you ever donated blood or plasma? 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
5: The Toronto Blue Jays are on the road for six, starting tonight in Boston against the red-hot Red Sox, who finally lost a game on Wednesday that snapped a 15-game winning streak. Trey Savage, the starter tonight for Toronto, first pitch at 7:15 on AM 920 CKNX. Huron County Fastball, second road game on back-to-back nights for the Belmore Stingers. On the road in Goderich against the Grizzlies at 8, Belmore can open up a four-way tie for second place with a win. Midwest Senior Baseball, Listowel Legionnaires home to Lucan at 7:30. Same start time for the Mitchell Brewers on the road against North Middlesex. And John Tortorella says he is not ready to step away from coaching after his brief run with the Vegas Golden Knights. The 68-year-old telling The Athletic he wants to remain behind an NHL bench despite all current vacancies being filled. Tortorella went 7-0-1 after taking over late in the regular season and guided Vegas to the Stanley Cup final. For CKNX Sports, I'm Adam Bell.
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1: Mainly sunny skies throughout the day today. Tonight, clear skies, a low dropping to 14. Tomorrow, mainly sunny, a high hitting 27. On Sunday, a slight chance of showers with a high of 26. Right now, it's 23 degrees at CKNX. I'm Ryan Drury.
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5: I'm Adam Bell, and this is the Farm News. Canada's agriculture ministers have outlined shared priorities for the next federal-provincial agricultural policy framework. The Halifax statement will guide negotiations on the five-year agreement covering 2028 to 2033. Priorities include competitiveness, trade diversification, research, innovation, and stronger resilience to economic and production risks. Ministers also discussed possible changes to agri-stability, including treatment of family labor and contract work, as well as a potential increase to the program's payment cap. A young inventor from Lucan is getting attention for a new tool designed to help dairy farmers feed newborn calves. 13-year-old Isabel Bloman created Tubit, a reusable colostrum feeding device, after seeing traditional feeding bags break on her family's dairy farm. The invention won the Grade 7-8 division of the 2026 Pitch Your Plan competition hosted by Invest in Middlesex. The next step is to demonstrate Tubit to local dairy farmers and collect feedback from producers. And Agriculture and Agri-Food Canada researchers are looking at whether light-based technology could make harvest weed seed control available to more farmers. Impact mills are already used on some combines to destroy weed seeds during harvest, helping reduce the spread of weeds and lower the weed seed bank, but the systems require a lot of horsepower and are generally suited to Class 8 combines or larger. Early results suggest higher infrared temperatures reduced germination, with wild oats showing promising responses. That's all for the Farm News. For more Agri-Media news and information, visit mynewstoday.ca.
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5: I'm Adam Bell with your farm market update on the Chicago Board of Trade. Corn futures, September down 2 at 461, December down 2 at 484. Soybean futures, August up 4 at 1242, September up 5 at 1236. Wheat futures, September down 24 at 672, December down 23 at 690. Live cattle futures, August up 237 at 227.77, October up 177 at 223.15. Feeder cattle futures, August up 252 at 346.30, September up 265 at 342.50. From Snowballins, 2026 crop corn down 2 at 625. 2027 crop corn down 3 at 605. 2026 crop soybeans up 6 at 1640. 2027 crop soybeans up a quarter at 1540. 2026 soft Reminter wheat down 24 at 807. 2027 soft Reminter wheat down 21 at 843. From Olex on Thursday, total cattle received 1,423 head. Fed steers and heifers sold lower. Holstein steers also sold lower. Fed cows sold strong and at steady prices. Stocker cattle continue to sell on good demand, while dairy cattle sold under pressure at barely steady prices. Fed steers, 321 to 334, top of 336. Medium fed steers, 317 to 321. Fed heifers, 319 to 330, top of 335. Medium fed heifers, 313 to 319. Holstein steers, 281 to 313, top of 314. Fed cows, 218 to 266, top of 310. Fed bulls, 232 to 285. For replacement cattle, good steers, 400 to 500 pounds, 655 to 870. For 500 to 700 pounds, 587 to 795. And over 700 pounds, 432 to 615. Good heifers, 400 to 500 pounds, 642 to 810. 500 to 700, 535 to 675. And over 700 pounds, 415 to 530. Stocker cows and cow-calf pairs, 3,900 to 6,500. Holstein bob calves, 975 to 1,100, top of 1,675. Beef bob calves, 1,000 to 2,000, top of 2,550. 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Open dairy heifers, 2,800 to 3,500. Ontario Pork reports the U.S. CME price as $97.67 U.S. per hundredweight just weight. That's up 40 cents from the previous day. 100% Fomenta price, $249.11. That's up $1.93. Quebec's average price on July 23rd, $234.11. Opening lean hog futures price in Chicago for July, $102.14. That's up $1.06 from the previous day's close. That is the Blackburn Agabidia Farm Market Report.
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2: 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Here are the funeral announcements for Friday, July 24th. Mary Elliott passed away peacefully at Huron View on Tuesday, July 21st, in her 91st year. She will be lovingly remembered and deeply missed by her close friend and stepdaughter, Angela McCool, and by her cousin, Freda and Toby Rainey. Mary was predeceased by her husband, Neil Elliott, and her beloved partner, Bob McCool. In keeping with Mary's wishes, there will be no funeral service. She will be laid to rest beside her husband, Neil, at Clinton Cemetery during a graveside interment on Saturday, August 1st at 1 p.m. Family and friends are welcome to attend. A private family gathering will follow. Mary Elliott, arrangements entrusted to Faulkner Funeral Homes, Clinton. Douglas Overholt passed away peacefully on July 17th, surrounded by those he loved most, at the age of 79. Forever remembered by his loving wife and best friend, Paulette, sons Terry and Carol Ann, and Tim and Lori, five grandchildren, one great-grandchild, as well as numerous family members, friends, and neighbors. Doug will be laid to rest at the Maitland Cemetery in Goderich. In keeping with his wishes, a private service will be held for immediate family only. Surrounded by those closest to him, his family will gather to honor his life, share cherished memories, and celebrate the love, strength, and legacy he leaves behind. Douglas Overholt. Arrangements entrusted to Faulkner Funeral Homes, Goderich. Darlene Galbraith passed away peacefully at the Louise Marshall Hospital on Tuesday, July 21st, in her 94th year. Beloved wife of the late Roy, loving mother of Stephen and Pamela McGinnis, predeceased by her parents Reuben and Lillian Geese, sister Dolores and Lloyd Koo, and her first husband of 44 years, William Bud McGinnis. Darlene was a longtime resident of Birmingham Retirement Community, where she formed cherished friendships with both residents and staff during her more than 20 years there. Private funeral arrangements have been entrusted to England Funeral Home, Mount Forest. Vita Hulk passed away peacefully on July 18th at the age of 98. She is survived by her daughter, Sandy Howie, her son-in-law, Craig Howie, and her cherished grandsons, Dylan and Austin, who were her greatest pride. Her family was the center of her world, and she carried a deep, steady love for them throughout her life. Vita was predeceased by her beloved husband, Jerry Hawk, with whom she shared many years of companionship, laughter, and devotion. Her legacy lives on in the family she cherished and the love she gave so freely. Vita Hawk. Arrangements entrusted to Cameron's Cremation and Funeral Services, Walkerton. Mike Seiler of Markdale and formerly of Palmerston passed away suddenly at his home on Wednesday at the age of 40. Father of Elizabeth, son of Marianne Nicholson and Albert and Annette Seiler, brother of Melissa, Heather and Chris, Joe and Brenda, Jay and Amber, and Sam. Stepson of Murray Starling, Mike will be missed by his nieces, nephews, aunts, uncles, cousins, and friends. Visitation is at the Heritage Funeral Home Palmerston on Sunday from 2 till 4 and 6 till 8 p.m. The funeral service of remembrance will be held in the Heritage Funeral Home Palmerston on Monday at 2 p.m., followed by cremation. Mike Seiler, arrangements entrusted to Heritage Funeral Home, Palmerston. The funeral announcements can be heard each day at 12:30 p.m. and can be viewed online at cknx.ca.
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2: 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Saugeen First Nation has finalized the list of nominees for next month's election. Four band members have put their names forward in the race for chief, including Lester Anaquat, Natalka Pukan, Sonia Root, and current chief Conrad Ritchie. Meanwhile, a total of 43 people have put their names in for the nine councillor positions. Mail-out ballots for off-reserve members were sent out today. The election will be held August 28th at the James Mason Memorial Cultural Center. From CBC News, if you've ever felt the familiar throbbing of a migraine anytime wildfire smoke fills the air, a new Canadian study suggests you're not alone. The research, published today in the medical journal JAMA, found links between periods of wildfire smoke and a spike in emergency department visits for migraines and other severe headache conditions in Alberta and Ontario. Researchers from Health Canada looked at nearly 1 million emergency visits for migraine conditions between 2010 and 2023 to see the impacts of particulate matter known as PM2.5, the term for inhalable particles with diameters of 2.5 micrometers or smaller, which is roughly 30 times thinner than a human hair. The team found there was a 6% increase in headache-related hospital trips linked to PM2.5 from wildfires, suggesting periods of smoke-filled air may precede severe headache episodes that require emergency care for some. Mainly sunny skies throughout the day today. Tonight, clear skies, a low dropping to 14. Tomorrow, mainly sunny, a high hitting 27. On Sunday, a slight chance of showers with a high of 26. It's 24 degrees at CKNX. I'm Ryan Drury.
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5: Mainly sunny skies throughout the day today. Tonight, clear skies, a low dropping to 14. Tomorrow, mainly sunny, a high hitting 27. On Sunday, a slight chance of showers with a high of 26.
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2: Hi, it's Caleb Martin in the McGee Motors Summer Cruiser. 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I hope to see you there. 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
1: 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I'm Ryan Drury. Bruce Power's annual Fun Fest planned for next month promises to be extra special as the nuclear generator will formally mark its 25th anniversary. The community event will be held at the Walkerton Arena from 11 a.m. to 5 p.m. on Saturday, August 1st. The celebrations will include reptile and magic shows, rock climbing, inflatables, musical entertainment, and activities with the Nuclear Innovation Institute's Explore program. Free snacks and merchandise will also be available while supplies last. The festivities will end with fireworks at dusk at both Port Elgin and Kincardine beaches. Bruce Power is encouraging those planning to attend to use the free shuttle service that will run throughout Walkerton, as only barrier-free parking will be available on site. Additional information about the day's events, parking locations, and shuttle drop-off and pickup can be found online at brucepower.com/funfest. Bruce Power officially turned 25 on May 11th of this year. From the Canadian Press, there are 177 active wildfires still burning in Ontario, but the Ministry of Natural Resources has reported no new blazes in the last 24 hours. Still, more than 1,800 people have been forced from their homes as the province grapples with what early estimates suggest is its most devastating wildfire season on record. Indigenous communities have borne the brunt of the fires, with First Nations making up 12 of the 13 evacuated communities. Hundreds of people fleeing the fires are staying in Thunder Bay, though others are taking refuge further south in Toronto and Niagara Falls. Mainly sunny skies throughout the day today. Tonight, clear skies, a low dropping to 14. Tomorrow, mainly sunny, a high hitting 27. On Sunday, a slight chance of showers with a high of 26. Right now, it's 25 degrees at CKNX. I'm Ryan Drury.
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0: 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The AM 920 CKNX Summer Cruiser is on the road thanks to the 2026 International Plowing Match and Rural Expo in Bruce County and the Ontario Plowmen's Association, ATEL, and by Watson's Home Hardware Building Centers in Gorey, Listowel, Goderich, Blythe, Kurtzville, and Clinton.
1: Hi, it's Caleb Martin in the McGee Motors Summer Cruiser. The Summer Cruiser is back at it again for another weekend full of great people and exciting events. Come on out to Brussels for some delicious fresh breakfast on the farm, or come back around to Brussels on Sunday for their fiddle jamboree. The Southampton Marine Heritage Festival is happening all weekend. Come on out and don't forget to say hi. The Walk for Courage in Hanover and Owen Sound is also happening this weekend. I hope to see you there. In the McGee Motors Summer Cruiser, I'm Caleb Martin.
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2: Mainly sunny skies throughout the day today. Tonight, clear skies, a low dropping to 14. Tomorrow, mainly sunny, a high hitting 27. On Sunday, a slight chance of showers with a high of 26.

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1: 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I'm Ryan Drury. A multi-vehicle crash has closed Highway 6 just south of Shallow Lake and west of Owen Sound. According to the OPP, Highway 6 is closed between Cruikshank Street in Shallow Lake and Grey Road 17 due to a bad crash involving two vehicles. Police have confirmed that local EMS crews are on scene assessing injuries, the severity of which is not known at this time. Police are asking drivers

0: to avoid the area for now. There is no time frame on when the roadway could potentially reopen. More details to follow. Authority has been returned to the Grey Bruce Public Health Board after the province seized control nearly a year ago. Ontario's Chief Medical Officer of Health, Dr. Kieran Moore, temporarily assumed the powers of the board on August 14th last year, citing serious concerns of how it was being governed. The new Board of Health held its first meeting today, after which Dr. Moore rescinded the ministry's control and turned it over to the board. At today's meeting, Ken Craig was appointed board chair and Shirley Keaveney was named vice chair. Both served on the board in 2025 prior to the province taking control. Other new board members include Dane Nielsen, Barbara Dobreen, and Scott Gregg from Grey County, and Rod Anderson and Steve Hamill from Bruce County. The province has only appointed two of a possible six members of the public, David Nusko and Chad Richards. Richards also sat on the previous Board of Health. The board is scheduled to meet once a month for the duration of the year, with the next meeting coming on August 28th. Meetings of the Board of Health are not live streamed, but will be posted to Grey Bruce Public Health's YouTube channel within days of a meeting taking place. Mainly sunny skies throughout the day today. Tonight, clear skies, a low dropping to 14. Tomorrow, mainly sunny, a high hitting 27. On Sunday, a slight chance of showers with a high of 26. It's 25 degrees at CKNX. I'm Ryan Drury.
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2: 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Anthony here. 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But no, not a word. Nice, kitty.
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8: Mainly sunny skies throughout the day today. Tonight, clear skies, a low dropping to 14. Tomorrow, mainly sunny, a high hitting 27. On Sunday, a slight chance of showers with a high of 26.
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1: 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CA. I'm Ryan Drury. Saugeen First Nation has finalized the list of nominees for next month's election. Four band members have put their names forward in the race for chief, including Lester Anaquat, Natalka Pukan, Sonia Root, and current chief Conrad Ritchie. Meanwhile, a total of 43 people have put their names in for the nine councillor positions. Mail-out ballots for off-reserve members were sent out today. The election will be held August 20th at the James Mason Memorial Cultural Center. Bruce Power's annual Fun Fest, planned for next month, promises to be extra special as the nuclear generator will formally mark its 25th anniversary. The community event will be held at the Walkerton Arena from 11 a.m. to 5 p.m. on Saturday, August 1st. The celebrations will include reptile and magic shows, rock climbing, inflatables, musical entertainment, and activities with the Nuclear Innovation Institute's Explore program. Free snacks and merchandise will also be available while supplies last. The festivities will end with fireworks at dusk at both Port Elgin and Kincardine beaches. Bruce Power is encouraging those planning to attend to use the free shuttle service that will run throughout Walkerton, as only barrier-free parking will be available on site. Additional information about the day's events, parking locations, and shuttle drop-off and pickup can be found online at brucepower.com/funfest. Bruce Power officially turned 25 on May 11th earlier this spring. From the National Post, U.S. Trade Representative Jamison Greer announced yesterday that President Donald Trump is taking more tariff action against Canada as well as 59 other countries. This comes just 3 days after the USTR invoked the never-before-used Section 338 of the Tariff Act of 1930 to introduce anti-discrimination tariffs against a list of targeted goods comprising roughly 5% Canadian imports into the U.S. at a whopping 50% rate. Greer said the White House is imposing the new tariffs under Section 301 of the Trade Act of 1974 against 60 countries following a forced labor investigation, which launched back in March. From the Canadian Press, a new cross-border bridge between Windsor, Ontario and Detroit is set to open Monday, and Canada is having a Canada-only celebration today, marking the end of a project mired by lengthy delays and political tension. The Canadian ceremony for the Gordie Howe International Bridge comes after the federal government canceled a joint event with the United States in light of President Donald Trump's latest tariff threats. Ottawa said it would be inappropriate to commemorate the opening with its southern neighbor, as Trump announced he plans to impose 50% tariffs in 30 days on many Canadian goods. For more on these and other stories, visit CKNXNewsToday.ca.
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3: LeBron James is joining the Philadelphia 76ers on a 2-year, $8 million contract with a player option. The 41-year-old says this will be his final NBA decision and that he chose Philly for another chance to compete for a championship. Trey is savage on the bump for the Blue Jays at Fenway Park tonight against the Boston Red Sox, who have won 15 of their last 16 games overall. 7:15 first pitch on AM 920 CKNX. Midwest Senior Baseball. Mitchell in North Middlesex and Listowel home to Lucan both start at 7:30. Here on County Fastball in Goderich, the Grizzlies welcome in the Belmore Stingers at 8. And at the 3M Open in Minnesota, Michael Kim with a 59 in round number 2, 12 under for the day, takes him to a clubhouse leading 14 under for the tournament. Corey Connors will likely miss the cut. The Listowel native won over today to settle at even par. For CKNX Sports, I'm Adam Bell.
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1: Mainly sunny skies throughout the day today. Tonight, clear skies, a low dropping to 14. Tomorrow, mainly sunny, a high hitting 27. On Sunday, a slight chance of showers with a high of 26. Right now, it's 25 degrees at CKNX. I'm Ryan Drury.
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2: Hi, it's Caleb Martin in the McGee Motors Summer Cruiser. 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The Walk for Courage in Hanover and Owen Sound is also happening this weekend. I hope to see you there. 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
6: Mainly sunny skies throughout the day today. Tonight, clear skies, a low dropping to 14. Tomorrow, mainly sunny, a high hitting 27. On Sunday, a slight chance of showers with a high of 26.
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1: 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I'm Ryan Drury. An earlier collision that closed part of Highway 6 just south of Shallow Lake and west of Owen Sound has been cleared. The collision involved two vehicles and closed the roadway between Crookshank Street and Shallow Lake to Gray Road 17 near Owen Sound. Two people have been transported to hospital with non-life-threatening injuries. Police confirmed the roadway reopened just after 4 o'clock this afternoon. Authority has been returned to the Grey Bruce Public Health Board after the province seized control almost 1 year ago. Ontario's Chief Medical Officer of Health, Dr. Kieran Moore, temporarily assumed the powers of the board on August 14th of last year, citing serious concerns about how it was being governed. The new Board of Health held its first meeting today, after which Dr. Moore rescinded the ministry's control and turned it back over to the board. At today's meeting, Ken Craig was appointed board chair and Shirley Keaveney was named vice chair. Both served on the board in 2025 prior to the province taking control. Other new board members include municipal members Dane Nielsen, Barbara Dobreen, and Scott Gregg from Gray County, and Rod Anderson and Steve Hamill from Bruce County. The province has only appointed two of a possible six members of the public, David Nusko and Chad Richards. Richards also sat on the previous Board of Health. The board is scheduled to meet once a month for the duration of the year, with the next meeting coming August 28th. Meetings of the Board of Health are not live streamed, but will be posted to Grey Bruce Public Health's YouTube channel within days of a meeting taking place. Officials from the Government of Canada, the Ontario Government, Windsor-Detroit Bridge Authority, Bridging North America, and the family of NHL hockey legend Gordie Howe celebrated an overdue ribbon-cutting ceremony at the Gordie Howe International Bridge today. They did it in the most Canadian way possible by holding a hockey game on the bridge's deck. The ceremony was a Canada-only affair following U.S. President Donald Trump's announcement that his country will impose new 50% tariffs on Canada earlier this week. Officials decided it would be inappropriate to invite an American delegation. Today's celebration is 25 years in the making. Talk of adding a third border crossing between Windsor and Detroit began shortly after 9/11, when it became evident that more redundancy was needed at the border. Don't forget to vote in our daily news poll, the CKNX News Today question of the day, powered by Walkerton Toyota. Today we're asking, have you ever donated blood or plasma? 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
4: The Philadelphia 76ers have signed LeBron James to a 2-year contract. The 41-year-old says this is his final decision, and he chose Philly because he feels like he has a chance to win another championship. Toronto Blue Jays on the road for 6, starting tonight in Boston against the red-hot Red Sox, who finally lost a game on Wednesday that snapped a 15-game winning streak. Trey Savage, the starter tonight for Toronto. First pitch at 7:15 on AM920 CKNX. Huron County Fastball, second road game on back-to-back nights for the Belmore Stingers in Goderich against the Grizzlies at 8. Belmore can open up a 4-way tie for second place with a win. Midwest Senior Baseball, Listowel Legionnaires home to Lucan at 7:30. Same start time for the Mitchell Brewers on the road against North Middlesex. And John Tortorella says he is not ready to step away from coaching after his brief run with the Vegas Golden Knights. The 68-year-old says he wants to remain behind an NHL bench. Torts went 7-0-1 after taking over late in the regular season and guided Vegas to the Stanley Cup final. For CKNX Sports, I'm Adam Bell.
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1: Clear skies tonight, a low dropping to 14. Tomorrow, sunshine, a high hitting 27. Tomorrow night, a few clouds, a low of 18. On Sunday, a chance of some showers pushing through with a high hitting 26. It's 25 degrees at CKNX. I'm Ryan Drury.
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4: 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On the Chicago Board of Trade, corn futures September steady at 464, December down a quarter at 487, soybean futures August up 9 at 1246, September up 8 at 1239, wheat futures September down 17 at 679, December down 16 at 697. From Snowball and Farms, 2026 crop corn steady at 628. 2027 crop corn down 1 at 607. 2026 crop soybeans up 9 at 1644. 2027 crop soybeans up a quarter at 1540. 2026 soft white winter wheat down 18 at 823. 2027 soft white winter wheat down 14 at 860. 2026 soft red winter wheat down 18 at 878. 2027 soft red winter wheat down 14 at 905.
8: This is the Beef Farmers of Ontario Market Information Report for Friday, July 24th. The Ontario Real Grade Market saw no bids or trades reported today. Brussels Livestock Market was not available at time of reporting. The Quebec Electronic Market is trading at 562 per hundredweight on a picked-up basis, down 967 per hundredweight from the previous week. Alberta Direct Trade this week has seen light trade develop, with dress sales mostly at 550 per hundredweight delivered, $15 to $25 per hundredweight lower than last week. Cattle that traded were scheduled for delivery throughout August and September. Over the past month, Fed prices have dropped $50 per hundredweight on a dressed basis, or roughly $450 per head. When dressed sales were at $600 per hundredweight delivered, feedlot margins were positive. However, with the recent pullback, feedlot margins are now negative. The U.S. cash cattle trade saw light trade reported in Iowa and Nebraska yesterday, with dressed sales at $365 per hundredweight, $8 to $20 per hundredweight lower than the previous week. Live sales in Texas and Kansas were at $230 per hundredweight, $8 per hundredweight lower. USDA July 1st cattle on feed report released this afternoon shows total cattle on feed at 11.4 million head, up 2% from last year. Placements total 1.4 million head, down 3% from a year ago. And marketing's total 1.66 million head, also down 3% from 2025. In the U.S., the volume of cattle processed is estimated at 528,000 head, up 3,000 head from last week. Final quotes from the Chicago Mercantile Exchange on Friday, July 24th. Live cattle futures for August, 227.07, up 167. October, 222.50, up 112. December, 222.27, up 160. February, 223.25, up 165. April, 224.75, up 142. June, 218.70, up 117. Feeder cattle futures for August, 345.32, up 155. September, 341.45, up 160. The September Canadian dollar closed today at 71.01, down 11 points from Thursday's close. This is Jamie Kerr with the Beef Farmers of Ontario's Market Information Report, signing off from Canfax.
4: 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That's up $1.93. 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
3: Clear skies tonight, a low dropping to 14. Tomorrow, sunshine, a high hitting 27. Tomorrow night, a few clouds, a low of 18. On Sunday, a chance of some showers pushing through with a high hitting 26.
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She was storming through the house that day, and I could tell she was leaving. And I thought, oh, she'll be back, till she turned around and pointed at the wall and said,

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1: 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CA. I'm Ryan Drury. An earlier collision that closed part of Highway 6 just south of Shallow Lake and west of Owen Sound has been cleared. The collision involved two vehicles and closed the roadway between Crookshank Street and Shallow Lake to Gray Road 17 near Owen Sound. Two people have been transported to hospital with non-life-threatening injuries. Police confirmed the roadway reopened just after 4 o'clock this afternoon. Authority has been returned to the Grey Bruce Public Health Board after the province seized control almost 1 year ago. Ontario's Chief Medical Officer of Health, Dr. Kieran Moore, temporarily assumed the powers of the board on August 14th of last year, citing serious concerns about how it was being governed. The new Board of Health held its first meeting today, after which Dr. Moore rescinded the ministry's control and turned it back over to the board. At today's meeting, Ken Craig was appointed board chair and Shirley Keaveney was named vice chair. Both served on the board in 2025 prior to the province taking control. Other new board members include municipal members Dane Nielsen, Barbara Dobreen, and Scott Gregg from Gray County, and Rod Anderson and Steve Hamill from Bruce County. The province has only appointed two of a possible six members of the public, David Nusko and Chad Richards. Richards also sat on the previous Board of Health. The board is scheduled to meet once a month for the duration of the year, with the next meeting coming August 28th. Meetings of the Board of Health are not live streamed, but will be posted to Grey Bruce Public Health's YouTube channel within days of a meeting taking place. Officials from the Government of Canada, the Ontario Government, Windsor-Detroit Bridge Authority, Bridging North America, and the family of NHL hockey legend Gordie Howe celebrated an overdue ribbon-cutting ceremony at the Gordie Howe International Bridge today. They did it in the most Canadian way possible by holding a hockey game on the bridge's deck. The ceremony was a Canada-only affair following U.S. President Donald Trump's announcement that his country will impose new 50% tariffs on Canada earlier this week. Officials decided it would be inappropriate to invite an American delegation. Today's celebration is 25 years in the making. Talk of adding a third border crossing between Windsor and Detroit began shortly after 9/11, when it became evident that more redundancy was needed at the border. Don't forget to vote in our daily news poll, the CKNX News Today question of the day, powered by Walkerton Toyota. Today we're asking, have you ever donated blood or plasma? 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
4: LeBron James is joining the Philadelphia 76ers on a two-year, $8 million contract with a player option. The 41-year-old says this will be his final NBA decision and that he chose Philly for another chance to compete for a championship. Trey is savage on the bump for the Blue Jays at Fenway Park against the Boston Red Sox, who have won 15 of their last 16 games overall. 7:15 first pitch on AM 920 CKNX. Midwest Senior Baseball, Mitchell in North Middlesex, and Listowel home to Lucan both start at 7:30. Here on County Fastball in Goderich, the Grizzlies welcome in the Belmore Stingers at 8. And former Dallas Cowboys quarterback and CBS NFL analyst Tony Romo has been arrested on suspicion of impaired driving in Wisconsin. Romo was stopped Thursday and is said to have performed poorly during field sobriety tests. The 46-year-old was booked and released with a court appearance scheduled for September 21st. For CKNX Sports, I'm Adam Bell.
1: Clear skies tonight, a low dropping to 14. Tomorrow, sunshine, a high hitting 27. Tomorrow night, a few clouds, a low of 18. On Sunday, a chance of some showers pushing through with a high hitting 26. It's 25 degrees at CKNX. I'm Ryan Drury.
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3: Clear skies tonight, a low dropping to 14. Tomorrow, sunshine, a high hitting 27. Tomorrow night, a few clouds, a low of 18. On Sunday, a chance of some showers pushing through with a high hitting 26.
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6: Clear skies tonight, a low dropping to 14. Tomorrow, sunshine, a high hitting 27. Tomorrow night, a few clouds, a low of 18. On Sunday, a chance of some showers pushing through with a high hitting 26.
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2: Hi, it's Caleb Martin in the McGee Motors Summer Cruiser. 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